will make me abandon my foolish plan of uprising. Fuck dying, I hijack a mech, control it with my magical chance. So battle advance through centuries of hip-hop legacy. 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They can't fight the force, victory is all.

0: Hey, yo, Rick, man, what's good, man? What's happening, baby? I ain't seen you in a minute. What's going on?
1: Nah, Hoss, it's Mr. Rick. We don't kick it like that, boo. We don't hang at the club together, dawg. It's Mr. Rick.

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Now money's not a big deal, I'm rich, I wipe my ass with 6 mil. Big bills like a platypus, a caterpillar's coming to get the cannabis. I'm looking for the smoke, but you motherfuckers are scattering, battering everything, and I've had it with the inadequate man. I can see my dick is standing stiff as a mannequin, and I'm bringing the banana back in the fucking headband, and the handkerchief, and I'm thinking of bringing the fucking fingerless gloves back, and I

0: shit, I'm up back with a thud. Man, stop.
1: Look what I'm planning, planning. I'm planning to do all this while you're panicking. And you're looking and staring at mannequins. 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You're in a cabana. I'm in a cabana and a chant. 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Well, you don't got the stamina. You're lacking the stamina. You're lacking the stamina while you're divorcing Harrison Ford. And I'm in a Porsche and a floorboards. While I'm all torrent. You're using way too many napkins. Papkins. Lapkins is chapkin. You're using chapstick and napkins while I'm papkin. Flapping around like a papkin. Flamming a babbling pan of champkin. Damn a can of...
2: 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Le signal s'intensifie. 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Pulse.

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1: Mr. Doubleina, Mr. Bob Doubleina. 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

0: your trust? 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
1: You gon' have to pardon my fascination with niggas' exaggerations. 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They spend so much to be desired. Need new noise. 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Umpire says safe. 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

0: 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They sort of develop a taste for blood.
1: Yeah, that's right. They kill one man or kill 10. It's all the same.
0: Yes.
1: After all, they can only hang you once.

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Everything goes with everything else. 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

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music of the music of the music of the music of the music of the music of the music of the music of the music of the music of the music of the music of the music of the music of the music of the music of the music of the music of the music of the music of the music of the music of the music of the music of the music of the music of the music of the music of the music of the music of the music of the music of the music of the music of the music of the music of the music of the music of the music of the music of the music of the music of the music of the music of the music of the music of the music of the music of the music of the music of the music of the music of the music of the music of the music of the music of the music of the music of the music of the music of the music of the music of the music of the music of the music of the music of the music of the music of the music of the music of the music of the music of the music of the music of the music of the music of the music of the music of the music of the music of the music of the music of the music of the music of the music of the music of the music of the music of the music of the music of the music of the music of the music of the music of the music of the music of the music of the music of the music of the music of the music of the music of the music of the music of the music of the music of the music of the music of the music of the music of the music of

glad you all made it to my show. Hope you enjoy it. By the way, Illmind Music is in the house. Give it up. On the board, the man magic.